breaks your heart and you can't stop crying, so you decide that you wanna be single.

0: time we've been going off with other people looking for the right person, just not finding them.
1: That's weird. I mean, anything could have happened, do you know what I mean? And it'd just be normal, man. I'd just be like,

0: Kimba, how you mad, so?
1: Kimba, blood clad mad, so. We out!
0: Kimba, how you mad?

0: 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It's not finding.
1: That's weird, isn't it? I mean, anything could have happened, do you know what I mean? And it'd just be normal.

Future, arise. 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Let them that hate ya now scatter, shatter, butter, la.

0: Some drugs.
1: And they just wanna use me.
0: I'm all used up.
1: I know that I'm dope.

The data. I'm some Niger, Niger, Niger, and Niger. Wanna use me? I'm dope. Bitch, I'm dope, bitch, I'm dope. And I know, and they just wanna use me. I'm all used up, all used up. It ain't no love. I felt like a superhero when I was selling drugs. Cause I had to hide who I was. The motto was to pay to play. So if you needed some yay, I was there to save the day. Hey, I don't think you did your research. I draw plays for my shooters. I'm Steve Kerr. I don't believe those facts, fool. I scratch my nuts and just smack you. I took a loss showing off in front of that stripper. I'm stretching us off to make up the difference. They was laughing, LMAO. It was a miracle how I whipped it like mayo. Drug paraphernalia. I can show you better than I can tell you. Follow suit or my niggas will come hem you like a tailor. Coke sail like sailors. As long as they pay good. Hustle harder than Ace Hood. Listen, rapper B and rapper A got the same sound like the letter C and letter K. But I got my own sound like an instrument. Y'all sound the same, ain't no coincidence. And like Ginobili, her man knew. Her friend too. Hoes give me head like shampoo. Cause I'm doing well like Shamu. First-hand buyers, they still wanna sample.

0: get some dope, get some dope. 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Tried to make my transition from the streets to the music. I got 1 foot in, I got 1 foot out. In college, that's a catch, but that post, that's out of bounds. Tell me, who need work? I travel like sound. One phone call, I'll be round like Brown. One phone call, I'll be round like Brown. Yeah! They put out an APB. They got a picture on the news of my state ID. But I was at the crib hitting my bitch for about a half an hour. I gave her the Johnson 2 times, like baby powder. Bitch, I'm dope, bitch, I'm dope. I'm dope, but not no. You just wanna use
1: all
0: me.
1: Used up, all used up, all used up.
0: I'm used up one that they love. Bitch, I'm drunk, bitch, I'm drunk. I'm drunk. And they just wanna use me.
1: I'm all used up, all used up.
0: I know that I'm dope, I'm dope.

0: the data. I'm some Niger, Niger, Niger, and Niger. Wanna use me? I'm dope, I'm dope. Bitch, I'm dope, bitch, I'm dope. And I know that they just wanna use me.
1: Come on, use them, come on, use them.
0: It ain't no

0: may destroy someone's life, knowing that someone out there doesn't like you for what you do.
1: Mm-hmm.
0: And you just do it.
1: Mm-hmm. Jobs are not easy to come by, number one.
2: Excuses to match the game, the life, the money. But information that we need to have if we're to understand and deal with the drug business.

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hey, hey, hey, hey, hey, hey, hey, hey, hey, hey, hey, hey, hey, hey, hey, hey, hey, hey, hey, hey, hey, hey, hey, hey, hey, hey, hey, hey, hey, hey, hey, hey, hey, hey, hey, hey, hey, hey, hey, hey, 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

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We changed the lyrics. We have some fucking problems with the police. Now it's called Anti-Cop. 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
1: That's weird, isn't it? I mean, anything could have happened, do you know what I mean? And it'd just be normal, man. I'd just be like,

embark on a sonic journey as Mirkadab and Fungo join forces in a mesmerizing dub music collaboration, delving deep into the realm of renegade. Let the hypnotic rhythms and rebellious melodies transport you to a world where boundaries and conventions are left behind.

destruction of belief in Africa, the lack of self-confidence, the feeling that we can't do it. And I think that was also a result of the colonial impact, because I think it was short enough to destroy leadership in Africa, but not long enough to replace it with anything else. So the old ways, the old political...